Thank you. Thank you very much. I want to introduce the gentleman in the band here tonight. Over here on the five-string banjo, we borrowed him from the Country Gazette for a couple of weeks. It's Alan Mundy. Back behind me is one of my younger brothers, Eric White, on the bass fiddle.

0: And the youngest brother, Clarence White, on the guitar. We're going to do a banjo instrumental right now. Oh, that's all right. He's introduced us when we came up. I just now thought of him. This is featuring the five-string banjo, one called The Banjo Boy Chimes.
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Heavy day, da da da da da. So speak o tickle, tell me, is it getting late?

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Blake Williams speaking for you there. Here's Pete to sing one for you called The House of the Rising Sun.

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1: Thank you.
2: Hey, Joey. Listen, I feel really badly about yesterday, and I thought about it a lot. No, I was too impatient. So let's try it again.
1: Oh, no, that's okay. I don't need your help. I worked on it myself, and I gotta say, I am pretty good.
2: Really? Can I hear some of it?
1: Sure, sure. Okay. Blé de la blé de blue blah blé. See?
2: You're not speaking French!
1: Oh, well, I think I am, yeah, and I think I'm definitely gonna get the part.
2: How could you possibly think that?
1: For one thing, the guy on the tape said I was doing a good job.
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0: count to five. 1, 2, 3, 4, 5.
1: Eh, blue, blah, flu, flank!
0: Good job.
1: Thank you.
2: Hey, Joey. Listen, I feel really badly about yesterday, and I thought about it a lot. No, I was too impatient. So let's try it again.
1: Oh, no, that's okay. I don't need your help. I worked on it myself, and I gotta say, I am pretty good.
2: Really? Can I hear some of it?
1: Sure, sure. Okay. Blé de la blé de blue blah blé. See?
2: You're not speaking French!
1: Oh, well, I think I am, yeah, and I think I'm definitely gonna get the part.
2: How could you possibly think that?
1: For one thing, the guy on the tape said I was doing a

bells are ringing in the chapel just over the hill. They're ringing for the wedding of my best friend, Bill. He'll wed the girl I love, and I'd rather die but to live. I've got to choose. I've lost her and I've lost a friend, but there's one thing I'll never lose.

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1: How for him?
0: She said she would always love me.
1: I love you.
0: And she would always be good and true.
1: Forever, ever.
0: Yes, that's the one thing.

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1: Song I learned from Arlo Guthrie. We were out in California at Los Angeles about the same time a couple years ago, and he mentioned this song as being written by a mutual friend of ours from Chicago, a fellow named Steve Goodman. And when we did the Irie album, I got a hold of Steve and got him up to New York to help us on the album and to work on the song a little bit to sort of change it around and suit my purposes more than anything else. And we had a lot of fun doing it. It was kind of an exciting thing for me because it was the first time that anybody that had ever recorded one of Steve's songs. And I felt very good about that. But right after we recorded it, maybe about a month later, Arlo recorded the song. Had a giant hit record. Really ticked me off.

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0: telling the truth, Doc. 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
1: Then tell me, future boy, who's president of the United States in 1985?
0: Ronald Reagan.
1: Ronald Reagan? The actor? Then who's vice president? Jerry Lewis?
2: Missed one for the money, two for the show.

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We like doing those about as good as anything anyway. Back is our favorite way of singing, and we just assumed if we could find five real good musicians to back us up, we would never pick another lick. We'd even have Warren singing up here. We're going to have him sing tomorrow. Y'all going to be here tomorrow? 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Only 8 people are going to be here tomorrow. And they're all with us. 5 of them is us. No, stick around tomorrow. We're going to have our fiddle player sing. That's worth the price of admission alone, just to hear that. Of course, you'll probably go and demand your money back. We're supposed to see professionals down there. Here's one that we hope we can do. It's another gospel tune. It's called, I don't even remember what it's called. That's the Way I Want to Go.

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1: 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Go get 'em, man.

0: I was so nervous.
1: I know you were nervous.
0: I don't even know what I was saying.
1: But there's only one door in the bedroom, bro.
0: Just one door. Just one door. That's right. Glad we figured that out. We got it right now.
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5: Oh, well, hello there, lovely country friends. How you doing? This is indeed Dave Watkins speaking to you from here in the cozy little studio of the Country Mile. I'm based here in the southwest of England and being heard by you today, wherever you are. Please settle back for 1 hour of proper country music. I've had great fun as usual getting everything together for the playlist, and you'll hear loads of tunes, including all these in full.

those songs in full, of course, and a lot more where that came from. A load of really good country tunes to entertain you across this journey of 1 hour every week. On the show I call The Country Mile. This is episode 421, believe it or not. I have a track from the album of the month, which is kind of a cheat album, but I'll tell you why when we get there. I've got the big country question and the Twograss part of the show as well, looking at new tunes in the world of bluegrass music. But this week has seen a lot of the big names in country music release new tunes, and I'm going to be playing one or two for you across this show. Opening with Scotty McCreery alongside Josh Turner, the original singer for the song you just heard there, Your Man, and they both did a fine job, don't you think? Those big booming voices that they've got. And I have no idea why I tried to do the same, because I can't beat them. Two of the best voices in country music. Scotty McCreery has a retrospective collection album out on July the 17th. It's called 15 Years in the Country Music Industry, including four new songs, and that is one of them. Scotty McCreery, Josh Turner, Your Man, The Country Mile. Up next, Mr. Brad Paisley.

The Country Mile with me, Dave Watkins. And that is a brand new song from friend of the show, Charles Wesley Godwin. And he's only gone and done it with Luke Combs, just one of the biggest country stars on the planet. So which is great news for Charles because he's a super nice chap. His music is great and he will win new fans because of that. It's called Better That Way. Charles has a new album out on July the 24th called Christian Name. And before that, the brilliant Brad Paisley with his latest song. It's called Hi Ho Silverado, alongside David Lee Murphy, who I have played on this show before. It's building up to a full album across the coming months. It's called Tackle Box. I believe it's going to be kind of digital only for Brad Paisley. And he's kind of looking back on songs he kind of written a few years ago, and he's revisiting and he's re-recording them, and he's going to build up a whole album. So Hi Ho Silverado is the latest, and there'll be regular releases along the way. Now, Mr. Keith Whitley, one of the all-time legends of country music, sadly long lost to us, but not to William Michael Morgan and his magnificent moustache. He's just released a 3-song EP called Country Classics, Keith Whitley Tribute, and this is one of them. I'm Over You.

Big finish, and this is the Country Mile. My name is Dave, and I am based here in Devon in the southwest of England. But I know I'm heard by lots of people in all kinds of places. So if you're a fairly recent convert to the show, or you've been around for donkey's years, thank you so much for your support, and keep listening and keep spreading the word. First of all, you heard a Keith Whitley song, I'm Over You, done by William Michael Morgan and his magnificent moustache on his latest three-song EP, Country Classics, Keith Whitley Tribute. And funnily enough, all three songs are Keith Whitley songs. Highly recommend you to go and dig that out after the show. Then Bryce Leatherwood has returned with a brand new song, and I'm going to try and pass this without comment, because even when she's right, she's wrong, or even when she's wrong, she's right, that kind of thing. You know what I'm saying? Well, you know what he's saying. I'm not agreeing with him. If you're a lady and you're listening, you can be as right or as wrong as you like. But that was a great toe tapper, and hopefully you enjoyed that very, very much indeed. Bryce Leatherwood, really good artist. So before this week's Big Country Question, which is about an artist I've already played on the show, here's the latest song from Daly and Vincent, God's Country, and this is the Country Mile.

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1: And so before I ask you that very important big country question, that was Daly and Vincent and the latest song from them called God's Country, which I always thought was here in Devon, but you know, it can be where you are too. Jamie Daly and Darren Vincent, sometimes they do straight bluegrass, sometimes it's country. The album is called A Beautiful Life and it's out on June the 12th. Daly and Vincent here on the show.
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1: So every week here on the Country Mile, I ask you one question and one question only about the world of country music. I give you the choice of three possible answers in case you're a bit like me and don't know everything. And if you do get it right, you get three Big Country Mile points to put in your back pocket and save for a rainy day. It's just a bit of fun, remember? Just a bit of fun. So we open this week's edition of the show with a song including Scotty McCreery. And the question this week is about Mr. McCreery himself. So, as I mentioned, he's been going around about 15 years or so, just about to release his retrospective collection of songs from that time. But what TV talent show did he win to become a country superstar in 2011? Was that show A, America's Got Talent? Was it B, American Idol? Or was it C, The Voice USA? So Scotty McCreery, he won which TV talent show in 2011? Was it A, America's Got Talent, B, American Idol, or C, The Voice USA? It's one of them, but which one? I'll tell you the answer after we've had this week's Two Grass.
3: Hi, this is Christy Cox. Now it's time to play two new songs from the world of bluegrass on the section we call Two Grass. Right now, only on The Country Mile.

0: There you go. That is this week's Two Grass. Two new songs from the world of bluegrass. And first of all, from Kentucky on Mountain Fever Records, the new single from Randy Barnes is called I Ain't Leaving, and I'm not until the end of the show anyway. Don't try and stop me. Randy Barnes on the Country Mile. And that was followed up with an outstanding band from North Carolina. They've been around a long time, and I've played them loads on this show. Unspoken Tradition. And Company Man, it's all about the blue collar workers of this world, very good people indeed. And they have an album called Heartwood, which is going to be available from June the 26th, and I'm sure I will be revisiting that album when it comes out. More bluegrass on next week's show.
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0: So before we head on back to the brand new country releases, let me tell you the answer to this week's Big Country question. So Scotty McCreary, who opened this week's show alongside Josh Turner, he won which national talent show in 2011 on the telly box? Was it A, America's Got Talent? Was it B, American Idol? Or was it C, The Voice USA? And congratulations, 3 points to you if you said B, American Idol. That was season 10 that he won. He's not done too badly ever since, and he's kept it proper country as well. Scotty McCree, 3 big points to you if you got it right. If not, there's another chance on next week's show. But now back to proper country music.
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So, first of all, from Texas, Braxton Keith has a brand new album. It's been out about a week or so. It's called Real Damn Deal, and that's kind of my cheat album of the month because it's kind of a teaser. So I think next week we're kind of getting to the changeover in the monthly period, if you like. And so I think that's going to be an album of the month in full. But anyway, the album's out now. Well, That's How Hearts Get Broken is a track that I played for you there. And you can listen to it on your streaming devices right away. BraxtonKeithMusic.com. Another one with a very interesting moustache. I don't know why I keep mentioning moustaches. I don't know that. I'll have to go and have a think. In the middle, Mo Pitney, one of the great neo-traditionalists. He sometimes does proper country and occasionally a bit of bluegrass, but whatever he does, it's world class. Fiddle Around, a real toe-tapper, Mo Pitney, that is available right now. And then you just heard something totally different to the other two. From Montreal, Canada, Bobby Dove with a brand new album. It's called Fortune Teller. Went a bit wobbly there, sorry about that. I was very excited because it's a really good album. Not Much of an Outlaw is the track that I played for you there. Bobby Dove, very helpful to me in the past as well, so please do and go and investigate the album. You can find it on Bandcamp as much as anything, and it's just very, very nice. So there you go, three in a row. Off to Arizona next for some full-on classic country and western, courtesy of the Reeves Brothers. Local Loser is the name of this. I've been called that round these parts, I'm sure.

0: So, brand new song, as mentioned, by the Reeves Brothers from Arizona. A bit of classic country with the local loser. And the great news is a full album is on the way at some point this year. 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And I'm going to leave you in a second with a bit more actual country and western, by the way. By the way, if you ever want to listen again, check all your podcast apps. I'm probably on a lot of them. Go and have a look. If not, the website hearthis.at/thecountrymile. You can listen again to your heart's content. I'm going to leave you with a bit more full-on country and western from an artist from New South Wales, Australia, by the name of William Alexander. The brand new album, Along the Boundary Lines, has just been released. It's a bit of a Marty Robbins kind of style, if you like. And I'm going to leave you with this. It's called Wild Roan Brumby. Now, thanks as ever for listening to The Country Mile. Hopefully, I'll see you next week. Same time. Take care.
1: I've got a horse nobody wanted, knobbly knees, a coat full of burrs. The old man said, just watch him, sonny, ride him out, but don't wear your spurs. That day seems like ancient history. His head stayed up, and so did mine.

Hi, this is Steve Hart. Join me in just a moment for 1 hour of smooth and classic jazz. The Just Jazz Show with me, Steve Hart, coming right up.

Darren Rahn, lovely sound there, called When I'm With You. 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Got a lovely album out called Rock the World. Just Jazz with me, Steve Hart. Hope you had a lovely week. Marion Meadows moving us along just nicely from the album Just Doing Me. This track is called Say What's.

0: Lucas, and from the album Heart and Soul, a track called Never Go Away. And you can find out more about D. Lucas at dlucas.com. He's got a pretty busy tour on at the moment, so find out whether he's coming anywhere near you by looking at his upcoming live dates on his website. You're listening to Just Jazz. My name is Steve Hart. 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

Brand new sound from Eric Essex there, and a track called Streets of Gold. Music's dropping out in today's show. Sorry about that. Don't know why that's happening, but there we go. Not everything works perfectly all the time. Here's Evan Taylor on Just Jazz, Skate On.

Evan Taylor sounding very, very nicely. Thank you very much. From the album Exactly This and a track called Skate On. You're listening to Just Jazz.

That's a pretty exciting number from Kevin Hall. Going a bit frantic on the guitar there, but nevertheless, sounds pretty good all the same. That track is called Move, and you're listening to Just Jazz. My name is Steve Hart's brand new sound from PJ Spraggins from the album High Five. Superb stuff. This one's called Silver Linings.

sounding so good, the band Under the Lake, and from the album In the Moment, that is the title track, featuring Quentin Gerard and W&J Jason Tip. There's something not right somewhere. I'm going to have to take this thing apart and fix it up for the next show. And before that, Tony Janflone Jr. and a track called Winter Park. And he's been playing the guitar since he was 13. Wonderful bio. Very interesting guy. Do check out his website. TonyJanflone.com. And away you go. Just Jazz with me, Steve Hart. So good to have your company. Hope you're having a lovely day and all that jazz. Here's Mike Williams featuring Yorman Williams as well, and a track called Wine Night. What a jolly good idea.

Mike Williams on sax, performing there with Yorman Williams, and title track from the album Wine Tonight. Was watching YouTube the other night, and an old show, I think it must be 1980s. Yeah, it must be 1980s. Hazel, London-based Private Eye, and it seemed so good when you first watch it in the 80s, so good, and now it's just awfully cheesy, but well worth a watch if you remember the show Hazel, starring Nicholas... Oh, blimey. I'm going to get his name wrong, aren't I? I want to say Nicholas Ball. Is that correct? I think it might be. Go and check it out. It's all on YouTube, and lovely program called Hazel. Go and check it out. Jazz Masters featuring Paul Hardcastle. We're going back with London Chimes.

from 1992 London Chimes Jazz Masters. And that is it for this edition of Just Jazz with me, Steve Hart. Hope you've enjoyed the past hour of cool jazz. And do stick with us. More wonderful music coming up right after me. Going to leave you today with a personal favourite, Animal Nightlife. And this one is called Love is Just a Great Pretender. We're going to go out with a bit of a bang today. Have yourself a great week. See you next time around on Just Jazz.

0: Say, what's the matter with you? You look a little down in the mouth.
1: I'm okay.
0: Look, son, it's none of my business. You don't have to tell me if you don't want to. But aren't you a little far away from home?
1: Well, I'm looking for a job.
0: Oh, I see. What kind of a job?
1: Promise you won't laugh?
0: Well, sure, I promise.
1: I want to be a cowboy.

Among Gene Autry's fans in the 1940s were millions of children who wanted to be just like their hero. To Gene, that would have been quite a responsibility. He must have wondered, what should I tell him? What is it that makes us admire cowboys and cowgirls so much? Well, he was inspired to write the Cowboy Code, sometimes known as the Cowboy Commandments. It's a mixture of courage, fairness, ethics, wisdom, and love. And it's just plain old good advice on how to behave. And you know, it's hard to imagine any situation life could throw at you that wouldn't be covered by these few simple rules. Number one, the cowboy must never shoot first, hit a smaller man, or take unfair advantage. Two, he must never go back on his word or a trust confided in him. Three, he must always tell the truth. Four, he must be gentle with children, the elderly, and animals. Five, he must not advocate or possess racially or religiously intolerant ideas. Six, he must help people in distress. Seven, he must be a good worker. Eight, he must keep himself clean in thought, speech, action, and personal habits. Nine, he must respect women, parents, and his nation's laws. And number 10, the cowboy is a patriot. You know, Gene intended these commandments to be a guide for his youngest saddle pals, but it's pretty good advice for just about everybody. And it's as relevant today as it was then. In fact, America will always need Gene Autry's cowboy wisdom and his cowboy code.

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old hair grow too long or too shaggy. Like the hippies out in San Francisco do it. Still do. And I'm proud to be a Loki from Muskogee, yeah. A place where even squares can have a bar. We still wave old glory down at the courthouse.

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